Jesus. Good morning, Father. Good morning, Holy Spirit. Today I begin another week under the shadow of the Almighty. Before I step into this week, I step into your presence. Before I leave my home, I receive your covering. Before I begin my assignments, I declare that the Lord is my refuge and my fortress.

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Our help is in the name of the Lord, who made heaven and earth. 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

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I begin with confidence for the God who kept me yesterday.

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In Him will I trust. 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Father, as I begin this new week, I choose to dwell in Your presence. I choose to remain under Your covering. I choose to abide beneath the shadow of the Almighty. The Bible says, He that dwelleth in the secret place of the Most High shall abide under the shadow of the Almighty.

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1: You can probably tell that this wasn't your typical funeral. 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And Gogo wouldn't have wanted it any other way.
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1: You've been called for great things. Every Sunday between 1 and 2 with Rian James, chosen for greatness. 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
0: Jesus, the greatest. 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
0: 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He's our...

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Greeting all of you.

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0: Ek groet speciaal vir Connie Fischer en my oom, Johnny Anthony, sê George Landstaalmeester Alipad van Woester. 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

0: leisurely Sunday Gold with Roger.
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1: Ik

0: Hi, Roger. My request for Sunday Gold will be these Miss Unites by Cliff Richard. Thank you so much, and thanks for playing my song yesterday. Thank you so much, and I enjoyed it. Thank you. Bye bye.
1: Thank you, Mrs. Elise Stevens.
2: En Angie, dankie vir die nice surprise. 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

0: You know, when a man finds a woman,
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0: But it's just a very few that stay in love. 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
1: Tydens Oktober wil ek graag die getuienis van ons luisteraars uitsaai. 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

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And some days are a nightmare, and some dreams come true.

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Enemies are right around you. 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But when the Lord arises, they will flee in seven different ways." 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